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1: Fire alarm, Bollinger 1, been released from Blackwater, will be returning in service.
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0: All crews are out of the woods. We've left hand lines down on the left and right flanks. A crew of 5 will be returning in the morning.
1: Blackwater Command, crews are out of the woods. You've left lines on the left and right flanks, and a crew of 5 will be returning in the morning.
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1: 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You're on scene?
0: 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We're actually on North Pembroke Road.
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1: Ambulance foyer. What ambulance was?
2: En route to Concord.
1: North, what ambulance when you're near Concord Hospital?

0: aquatic in there.
1: Dying to.
0: Command's going to be terminated. I'm going to be clear. As I mentioned earlier, it'll be a crew of five returning in the morning just for final mop up.
1: Tell you two, you're in service. Crew of five will be returning in the morning.

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0: North with ambulance one, near Concord Hospital.

Still on for Concord, ambulance 727 Concord Gardens, apartment 8, sick person alpha level. Still on for Concord, ambulance 727 Concord Gardens, apartment 8, sick person alpha level. 2157.

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respond to hoax that residences at River Hill, 512 West River Road, apartment 133. Chest pain. Charlie level. Respond to hoax that the residences at River Hill, 512 West River Road, chest pain. Charlie level. Pine Street, the Route 3A, 2201.

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Symptoms of a stroke, Charlie Level. Farm to Bow, 39 Bobog Road. Symptoms of a stroke, Charlie Level. Between Laurel Drive and Laurel Drive. 2212.

0: 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On the Penacook Rescue, the Merrimack County Nursing Home, 325 Daniel Webster Highway, second floor rehab unit. Heart problems, Charlie Lovell. 2227.
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0: Samuel's 4. Just want to make sure you solve the note there.
1: Yeah, we see him. Should we stage or we could just move in?
0: No, I don't think there's any reason to stage. She just, I think she was young and she was unable to verify the address. And she's not there. That's the part that made it weird. So I'm not exactly sure what's happening there. But the PD's also on their way.
1: Perfect. We'll figure it out. Thank you.

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1: Bull MO, 20 in route to Concord Hospital.

0: Concord ambulance 4.
1: Concord ambulance 4.
0: We're at 3 right now. The resident at 3 says they don't know why we're here, according to the biomedics. Do you have a better address, or is the caller still on the line?
1: I don't have anything. I can get the caller back on the line. She wasn't sure of the address, so let me see what I can come up with.
0: Perfect, thank you.
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0: respond, ambulance 4.
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0: 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We're going to be in service.
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0: at the garden. 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Nothing obvious. We'll be checking with order 2.
1: Okay, 7, you're on the scene. Evacuation's in progress. Nothing obvious. Going to 2.

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1: Go ahead, follow.
0: 911 transferred a call over just as engine 7 was pulling off. The caller disconnected before I could talk to her. I don't know if there was just some confusion about the fire or alarm. She said there was a fire, but I didn't get to question her, and engine 7's got nothing obvious. So.
1: Okay. Did you get from 911 to unit?
0: No, we were unable to get anything else before she disconnected. I don't even have a callback number for her.
1: Okay. We'll check all units. Thank you.

0: Alpha Battalion 2 is going to be on scene. Be establishing copy to guide command. I'll be going to 2. That'll be 7 on the Alpha side.
1: Until you're on the scene, command on the Alpha side, you want it to.
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0: Air and cause very comfortable place in the control.
1: No, not you said.
0: Air 2, place in the control, we'll hold it 7-0 only, all levels, Commissioner.
2: The under control holding engine 7 only and all others are going in.
0: Yes, sir, and vice was on floor number 1. That was found. Command's going to be terminated. I'll be clear.
2: Okay, on floor number 1, and we're just getting the restore now.

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Hilltop Drive, Bow Street, 2 minutes.

Webster with a Hopkinton ambulance, 17 Frost Lane for back pain, Alpha level. So Webster with the Hopkinton ambulance, 17 Frost Lane, back pain, Alpha level. Close, pitch road to the dead end, 124.

Jonathan Webster, 17 Frost Lane, back St. Elmo. Jonathan Webster, 17 Frost Lane, so back St. Elmo. 132.

Secondary tone, Webster, 17 Frost Lane, back pain up a little. Secondary tone for Webster, 17 Frost Lane, back pain up a little. 136.

You're in ambulance 17 Hubbard Road, difficulty breathing, Delta level. You're in ambulance 17 Hubbard Road, difficulty breathing, Delta level. 45.

Mount Hook's at 128 Chester Turnpike. Chest pain delta level. As for Hook's at 128 Chester Turnpike. Chest pain delta level. 253.

0: I'll reach on for Deering. Harvard Road, difficulty breathing Delta level. Retone for Deering, 17 Harvard Road, difficulty breathing Delta level. 253.
1: Fire alarm, posted engine 2 ambulance 3 runway.
0: Engine 2 ambulance 3 response.

Family Tone Deary with the Hillsborough Ambulance, number 17, Hubbard Road, difficulty breathing, delta level. Second retone for Deering with the Hillsborough Ambulance, 17 Hubbard Road, difficulty breathing, delta level. Martin Road, back to Martin Road, 255.

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0: prompt a bow. Number 37, Evangeline Drive, fall, shoulder injury off level for a bow. 37, Evangeline Drive, fall of the shoulder injury, alpha level, 320.
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1: 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The combination detector, no illness. They were told to wait outside for it.
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0: 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Brownstown 1 Court Street, fall, not alert, Delta level. Al's out to the dead end, 423.
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0: 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Standing by.
1: I just saw a note. So they, the alarm company says it's a fire slash gas detector in the shop. And the indication is a gas detector fabrication.
0: Receive, we'll check it out.

0: Fire alarm, Bow Engine 2 on scene, two-story commercial, nothing showing from two sides, be investigated.
1: Bow Engine 2 on the scene, you'll be investigating.

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The Hillsborough West Main Street, Route 9, motor vehicle accident. 525.

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0: retone for Hillsborough. The rescue to respond, West Main Street, Route 9, motor vehicle accident. A retone for Hillsborough. The rescue to respond. West Main Street, Route 9, motor vehicle accident, 535.
1: Ambulance 2 on the scene.
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1: You sign off. 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

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We've got a call direct.

0: if you're going back up there, we'll open a ticket up for you. He says the tanker's going up also?
1: No, not yet. 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

phone, Medic Ambulance in Boston. Boston Green Apartments, 135 North Main Street, Unit 9B. They're fairly breathing at ankle level. So the Pentacle Gamble's in Boston. Boston Green Apartments, 135 North Main, Unit 9B. They're fairly breathing at ankle level. 636.

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1: Navy clear Blackwater, a couple of small little areas smoldering, been a bit snuffed out. We'll take care of the rest in a little bit.
0: A few small areas have been snuffed out. You're clearing.

Animal One. Kappa Plaza Towers, 15 Pittman Street. Union 601, possible code gray. Still alarm. Concord Tower, 1 Animal One. Kappa Plaza Towers, 15 Pittman Street. 601, possible code gray. 621.

0: Right, I'll land for Portable Tower 1. 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Code Gray, PD as seen, will be in service.
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yourself around, son. Hey, Lafayette Street. He for a lockout with an infant in the residence. Third call, Brownstown, 8 Lafayette Street. Be for a lockout with an infant in the home. How's that? Granite, 7-6.

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0: Hook said it's 2. 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
1: Edger 2's on scene, four-story dormitory. Appears to be workmen on scene. We'll be investigating, establishing SNA 2 command.
0: You're on scene, establishing command. 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Possible workers on scene, Chelsea.

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1: Edger 2, engine 1 on scene, two-story commercial. Nothing showing from three sides. We'll be investigating, establishing. Hooks at Road Command.
0: Hooks at Edger 2, engine 1, you're on scene. Two-story. Nothing showing three sides. 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

0: Paramedic ambulance in Bosquin, County Nursing Home, 325 Dempster Highway, Hospice Room 2612. He's weakening himself a little. So the appendicitic ambulance in Bosquin, the county home, 325 Dempster Highway, in Hospice Room 2612. Sick person weakening himself a little. 1040.
1: Fire line, appendicitic ambulance 1 responding.
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That's some healthcare, 901 Square Highway, East Wing, room 113 for Bad Labs, 1044.

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Shabbat to the dead end, 10 foot 9.

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0: 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Concord Orthopedics, 264 Pleasant Street. North entrance, the blue door. These are fainting, Charlie Little. Still alarm. Concord Tower 1, Hamilton 7. Concord Orthopedics, 246 Pleasant Street. 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

0: Go on.
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0: 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Still alarm, car condition 4, animal 7. North Main, Warren Street. Meet PD. Park enforcement, be for checkup, 1126.
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1: 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We're en route to the manor. 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

Silva, I'm Concord Engine 7, Pembroke Ambulance, number 4, Bachelor of the Mill Road. Dizziness, Charlie level. Stillwater, I'm Concord Engine 7 with the Pembroke Ambulance, number 4, Bachelor Mill Road. D for dizziness, Charlie level. Shawmut Cemetery to the dead end, 1120.

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still one, Concord Tower 1, Amos 1. 281 North State, Nipsey Prison for Men, be at the shooting range, fainting. Still alarm, Concord Tower 1, Amos 1. Nipsey Prison for Men, 281 North State, be at the shooting range for fainting. 1230.

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1: Affirmative. Thank you, though.
0: They're going to bring them down the best way so the ambulance, as you know, can't go all the way up. So they can get them to that point.
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0: Found a Fennec ambulance in Bosquin, 2 Sherman Drive. Chest pain delta level. So the Fennec ambulance in Bosquin, number 2 Sherman Drive. See for chest pain delta level. Gage in Academy Street, 1254.
1: Fire alarm, Fennec ambulance 1 responding.
0: Fennec ambulance 1 responding.

found above. 93 northbound, here at my marker 32.4. Check a vehicle that's smoking. For bow fire. 93 northbound, here at my marker 32.4. Check a vehicle that's smoking. 1255.

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Bolsey 1. Reply the engine that Darrow's going to be one lane.

Palma, north of Amos, 279 Blakesville Road. If you're a cardiac problem, delta level. For the north of Amos, 279 Blakesville Road. If you're a cardiac problem, delta level.

0: Skyline, Bollinger 1's on scene. 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Nothing obvious. We're going to be at mile marker 34.
1: Bollinger 1 on scene, mile marker 34. Vehicle down the breakdown lane.

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0: Tower, Bosley 1. 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Yeah, so this is an oil leak, smoked up on the engine. No fire. We're going to place some speedy dry. State police is on scene as well. I'll be in service. Engine 1 will be on scene for a few more minutes.
1: Bosley 1, you're clear. Smoke from an oil leak. State police is on scene, 1311.

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That's some family medicine, 1990 Dover Road. 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That's some ambulances. 1990 Dover Road, that's some family medicine for a sick person. 1322.

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Lena Lane, North Pembroke Road, 13.

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0: You're going to want to go in the lower entrance. The top entrance is blocked.

Palm Hills, where I am on 10th Center Road. Maple Leaf Village. Fever hemorrhaging nosebleed Bravo level. Hillsborough, I'm on 10th Center Road, Maple Leaf Village. Fever hemorrhaging nosebleed Bravo level. 1346.

0: Fire Alarm Hills for ambulance to responding. Can we have a unit number, please?
1: The Bravo 3 responding, work on it now.

found hooks it. 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

0: 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We'll be investigating.
1: Residential one, you're on scene, two-story. Nothing showing, 1355.
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Palm Ave, the man on number 8 Marjorie's Way. 9-year-old fall to head injury problem. 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

still alarm, Concord AM 5. 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Psychiatric problem. Still alarm, Concord AM 5. 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

0: 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We're out of class.
1: All right, Tower 1, MF1 going to take the call. Stage for the police. They're working on freeing up somebody to get over there.

0: Mountain, the outside ambulance, Hillsburg Village, Chichester Turnpike, room 410. Fall leg injury, Bravo Low. For the outside ambulance, Hillsburg Village, Chichester Turnpike, room 410. Follow the leg injury, Bravo Low, 1506.
1: 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Allistown Ambulance 2 is responding.
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0: 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South Park Highway, near Maplewood Road. For a motor vehicle accident. It's for Ware Fire and Ambulance on South Park Highway, here at Maplewood. For a motor vehicle accident. 1511.
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0: room. 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
1: Where did you? You're on scene, single vehicle, down the embankment entry. 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
1: 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Being checked.

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0: 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We will be en route to the Concord Hospital.
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0: 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Thanks.

0: for the drill. Engine 4 is on the scene, Conic Box Way. We've got a three-story ordinary. Got what appears to be heavy smoke showing from the third floor. The work is fire. Be stretching the line, going to work. Going to channel 5.
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0: 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You got a 1.5 story mixed use wood frame. 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

0: 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Sick person off level. Ronda Webster, Hopkins Ammo, 1395 Battle Street. For a sick person off level. 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
0: You were getting engine 4, you got a message for him.
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0: Concrete Ammo 7, you can handle engine 4.
2: 4 then.
0: You're in service. You clear the training?
2: Yeah, all companies back to normal.
0: Thank you.

0: respond to North and Ambulance 1. You want to retone? You got one other on the board.
1: Stand by a minute. I'm almost there. I'll take a look and see what we got.
0: Standing by.

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1: No, 3 on phone, go ahead.
0: Appears to be two vehicles, minor, you know about on retail.
1: Two vehicles, looks minor, holding on the retail.
0: O3, I have command.

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Sick person alpha level. 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Recon 1702.

0: Farm, north of command. Mount Desert, north of command.
1: Yeah, we can hold all other incoming resources. We're going to be under control here, evaluating to probable non-transport.
0: KLA is going to hold probable to non-transport.

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Sheriff's Tom Hooks at 512 Wexford Road, Residence of River Hill, Unit 106. 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

0: 5 will be heading to the scene of the brush fire yesterday on Blackwater Road to do some mop up with the forestry.
1: So you're heading on Blackwater. With the forestry. For mop up, you know.

Piedmont, Washington, Ammon, 807 Hassling Pond Road. Unconscious, not breathing, echo level. Pond, Washington. 807 Hassling Pond Road. Unconscious, not breathing, echo level. Little Mountain, DeMille Street.

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0: Washington, ambulance one.
1: Five answering.
0: This is Washington, ambulance one. Can we get a medic from another town and tell them to pull past the ambulance? We're working a code.

0: anagram on his spine, paramedic.
1: Intercept into Washington for working code 807 Half Moon Pond Road. It's found the anagram on his spine, paramedic. The intercept. Currently to the scene in Washington, 807 Half Moon Pond Road, before cardiac arrest. Laval Mountain Road to Mill Street, 1839.

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1: Pentagram with one.
0: Yes, Scottish Washington, stand on scene, will stay to be en route.
1: I started the 20, and it sounds like they're currently working the code as we speak, so.
0: Hey, thank you.

Still arming 7817, 18500 Street, the medical office building, in a white Silverado, cardiac from Charlie Level. That's still arming 7817, 18500 Street, medical office building, being a white Silverado, cardiac from 1844. 817, you are in position for that?

0: 7. Yeah, we'll take it from Central.
1: All right, very good. It was on the highway, but he just pulled in, so he should be right at the entrance.

0: Washington Ambulance 1 to Fowler.
1: Washington Ambulance 1.
0: Give an update to the medic. We do have pulse back at this time.
1: Okay, you do have a pulse. Can I get almost one?

0: head to ambulance 5.
1: Did you guys clear that detail of a call coming in?
0: They are not.
1: All right, I'll send mutual aid. All right, I'll use mutual aid then.

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0: 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However, security's walking out with the smoke of a fire extinguisher. Both command, going to 2.
1: Four is on the scene, three-story dormitory, security meeting you, out front. I'll come to 2.

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1: Meeting with security with a fire extinguisher, that's all you got?
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0: confirm Washington Ambulance 1. Washington Ambulance 1.
1: Yes, sir, I'm Washington Ambulance 1's off Concord Hospital.
0: You're off the

down to Hopkins and fire an ambulance. 34 Prospect Street. Odor gas in the building. One feeling sick. For Hopkins and fire an ambulance. 34 Prospect Street. Odor gas in the building. One feeling sick. Highland Ave, School Street. Channel 3, 19th.